1, 2, 1, 2, check, check. 1, 2, 1, 2, okay. 1, 2, 1, 2. So I stand with this mic in my hand. It's my chance to make a mark, make it come from the heart. Let it spark and don't hesitate. A feeling I cannot recreate. It's the energy, a give and a take. And it's found in the crowd and it's more than a sound. It's a drive and a need to give as much as receive. DJ, drop the cut and you bleed. And they feed upon the essence. It's a blessing to lead. With my heart on my sleeve, leave it all on the stage. And the fill in the blanks.

0: Rio de Janeiro to São Paulo.
1: I'm gonna take this airplane and we are gonna fly right into the sun, man.

They were not unlike us in appearance, though their lifespan was 80 years. The adults among them weighed from approximately 100 to 200 pounds. Some of them had offspring already at the age of 13. But the average age of a mother was 25. Their languages numbered in the thousands, many of which we've succeeded in transcribing. Some of them bear similarities to our own language. We have now put them into common usage. The climate of the southern hemisphere was very warm, so most people lived in lightweight shelters and wore little clothing. Many were forced to move from place to place. Towards the end, the smell of the air changed. We know all these things because some of their ancient ones are still among us.

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Accentuate the popular, if that is what looks best. 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I'm not going to be able to do that.

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0: Ok, så vi I Oslo, men vi får ønske alle fra utlandet velkommen også. People from Japan, Canada, Taiwan, all around Europe that took the trip. Thank you so much for coming and watching. We really appreciate it. We know that it's not something we can take for granted, so thank you so much. 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
1: Progenies. Progenies. 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